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1: Holler away.
0: She's still in a pocket.
1: Holler away.
0: But never did regret it.
1: Holler away.
0: Oh, with a holly high, yo.
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